0: Tune in and turn on because you're about to experience the unpredictable frequency of X, Y, Z with Eric Zachary.
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2: Christopher Nolan's The Odyssey is in the news everywhere. I think it comes out tonight, technically, or
3: yes, yeah,
2: where
3: yes,
2: you're at, what theaters, IMAX, big deal everywhere. Yeah. But if that's not your move, or you want a streaming option,
3: or a worse version,
2: we have an alternative. XYZ yeah. with Eric Zachary, your XYZ ENT Entertainment Report, all brought to you by O'Reilly Auto Parts, your professional parts people.
4: Okay, so this whole Christopher Nolan, The Odyssey, everybody's really excited about it. Whatever. This guy Ash Kutcher decided that he was going to create an entirely AI-driven version of the Odysseus story.
3: Okay. Wow.
4: So the storylines, like, perhaps will not align, but yeah. it's the story of Odysseus.
3: It's all coming from the same.
4: It's coming from yeah. the
2: it's
4: same
2: all,
4: place.
2: It's all Homer. Here's a clip of it.
5: Odysseus. Will you keep going?
3: Sounds like AI.
1: Sounds like me. Yeah.
2: Adult films. what is...
5: get to sing.
4: I don't know.
3: Okay.
2: Okay, so someone decided that, you know, they're just trying to stretch the AI bug and be like, look what we can do with this.
4: Well, right. So he's already put out, or on Thursday, he will release Dream of Violets, which costs $2,000 to make. That's another full feature film.
2: Film.
4: Neither of these films have been picked up by any streaming services
3: or
4: theaters. They will all premiere on the Fountain Zero website.
2: Oh, yeah, I subscribe to that.
3: Yeah, we know what that is.
4: $9.99.
2: No.
3: Like, yeah. you gotta buy a ticket to the website?
4: So,
2: or like
4: yeah.
2: subscribe to it. Yeah.
4: The thing that I thought was funny was that the director was, or the creator, I don't even know what you would call it,
3: right,
4: when it's
3: programmer.
4: AI. He basically said, like, we hope that The Odyssey is super successful and we think that our film will actually boost ticket sales for The Odyssey.

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You're listening to XYZ with Eric Zachary. He's keeping your night moving with Jordan, Trace, and some hot takes from his mom. This is Hits 96.

something about a conservative regular girl that still can beat a chess. 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Zodiac sign, it must be a Gemini moon, cause we about to go half. 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
14: Tennessee Valley weather.
15: Isolated thunder showers during the early evening, partly cloudy overnight, lows in the low 70s. Both Friday and Saturday should exhibit partly sunny skies, highs both days around 90 and very humid, but be aware of scattered showers and storms each afternoon and early evening. From the Storm Track 9 Weather Center, I'm meteorologist David Glenn.
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Like Solana, I promise. More buzz, it's a loss. It's a crater or a spaceship. Shut the fuck up, get lost. No favors, I wager. 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Something about a conservative regular girl that still can beat a jazz. Thorough as don't need your jazz. Psychic as can reach a jazz. Zodiac sign, it must be a Gemini moon. Cause we about to go half. Mistakenly, nobody been in a bag. But how many bodies done been in her bag?

You can have a smartphone, but you can still do dumb things with it. DJ Kev here with Hits 96 at 110. There's one place you should not put your smartphone this summer, and I'll tell you where it is after.

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1: 24 eastbound looks good. Westbound 24, still a little slow passing downtown, but nothing to worry about. Southbound 27 lined up to get onto 24 westbound. Southbound 153, you got a broken down vehicle right as you pass Airport Road. Everything is out of the roadway there. Meanwhile, 75 is good between Cleveland and Dalton. Watch out for an accident. Lee Highway at Hickory Valley.
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